0: 75. They're going to the Walgreens, the one across from Walmart. They just called back in, so they'll be there in just a few minutes.
1: 10-4, thank you.

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0: 304, everything okay there?
1: 4, spoke to complainant and dog owner. They've both been advised. I also added a comment to the CAD will be tonight.
0: Back up.
2: Been hit in the face with a baseball. Mother wants him transported.
0: I copy.
2: I'll get you further here in just a minute.
0: I copy.

0: 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I made contact with the complainant. They've been advised of their options. Show me tonight.
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0: 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Is everything okay there?
1: 35, I'm 10-4.
0: Not copy. Five oh five, head injury, fire hall 3 on APD 40.
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0: 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I'm sorry. 5 in a row.
1: 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Have you interrupted Fire Hall 3 at 1873 APD 40? It's going to be a male child with a baseball to the face.

0: Fala, fala.
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0: Do you have an age on the child by chance?
1: They walked up to Fire Hall 3. Engine 3 is with them now. I haven't gotten any updates from Engine 3 yet.
0: Okay, Mark.
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3: 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Heart rate 127, O2 sats, 98 room air. Blood pressure is 90 over 50. Patient is conscious and alert.
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0: 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I'm putting some traffic on your MDT, if you'll just handle that by phone, please.
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0: Are you able to see your CAD correctly?
1: We're not in the truck. Also, if you would mark EMS on scene, patient care has been transferred.

0: Engine 3, is it okay to terminate command?
1: Yeah, you can show us back to service.
0: I'll call you.

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1: Yeah, okay.
0: Three oh four is a Tennessee 28864 Baker Queen George George on a black Ford F-150.
1: Not copy.
2: Welfare check on the child. Male is there, have the child leave. If not, then the child stays at the house.
1: Not copy.

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1: Go ahead.
0: Check the area 2124 Curtis Street Southeast, 2124 Curtis Street Southeast. Caller says there's a car that keeps parking in the middle of the street. The younger girl goes in, gets picked up by an older male. She's saying that there is a vehicle parked in the middle of the street now. I'm sure if it's going to be the same one. No vehicle description, though.
1: 55, you can cancel him. I'll handle it.
0: 55, I copy.

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1: Go ahead.
0: Deal status is showing to be expired. Expiration was 1-6 of 2025. Again, 1-6-2025. Looks like it was valid before that. Negative warrants.
1: Civil.
2: Six point six.
0: Copy.

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1: Go ahead.
0: Hobby Lobby.
1: Okay. Not copy. 37, can you copy a call? 37. With me, 36, 26 Stevens Road, Northeast, 366 Stevens Road, Northeast, Apartment 770. A caller saying that he had a tow hitch that was taken by Toby Smith that lives in Apartment 69. Says he's gotten it back. He's wanting to press charges on the person who stole it. He's now arguing with a male and a female per the call taker. It's going to be John Rosenberger as well. G9, can you be in route with 37 on that?
2: Say 5-10-8, no contact here. I explain their options.
1: Not copying.
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She was apparently arguing with the other subject. That's going to be his fiance.

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0: 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It'll be tonight.
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1: I checked the area, no 1025, plenty of vehicle, probably 10-8.
0: I'll call.
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0: 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Three eight 4.0. I need to get right look.
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1: Stand by.

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0: It'll be 403, Baker John, San Charles. We're going to be the Dollar General over here by Spring Place and Million Road. Should be like 4400 block or something like that.
1: Next.

0: Three, have you checked VO status on a Gary Hips? One, two, 72.
1: Not copy.

0: Baker 310. Deal status is showing to be suspended. Looks like for failure to show proof of insurance, 1027 of 2019. Okay, I'm sorry, it was reinstated after that. Failure to file insurance certification, 810 of 22. 810 of 22. It's not been reinstated since then. Negative warrants.
1: Copy.

0: 310, go ahead and start EMS this way, not emergency. I have a passenger in this vehicle saying her stomach hurts a lot, she needs EMS.
1: Naga.
2: 206, 310, you need another one there.
0: Anyway, that should be fine.

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0: I already said, let him know to step it up, because she says she's afraid she might be having a heart attack.
1: Okay, you want him to step it up, you said.
0: Hey, boy.
2: Well, 4219 Spring Place Road, Southeast. I have Esto on scene with one. She was complaining of stomach pain. They're now requesting you emergency for a possible heart attack.
0: Seven, we copy.
3: We'll be en route to the location. 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
0: 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She's negative warrants.
1: I'll call them.
2: Thanks. The party separated, advise them of their options. I'll reach an 8.
0: Copy.

0: 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Seven copy. We're 4 hours. 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
1: I got that.

I mean, it's a pretty copy of a reckless driver, Dalton Pike. All units, special attention, Dalton Pike, last contact passing the trailer park there at 4166. Bolo for an older model white Ford Taurus, driving reckless, unknown tag number, was unable to maintain lane. Time now is 21:19.

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1: Yeah, I copy.

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1: 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It's room 143. Have a 76-year-old female said she's been walking too much and she pulled her back out tonight.

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0: 16 Cliffside Drive Northeast, 3716 Cliffside Drive Northeast. Should be apartment number 5, apartment 5. Caller says that she has a female living in her apartment. Said the female's daughter pushed her on the concrete floor in her room. Supposed to be a Teresa and Emma Locke.
1: Go
2: ahead.
1: We got church in 3rd Street, Tennessee, 813 Baker Nora, Baker.
0: I copy.

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2: Warning, this one I'm going to be on Georgetown, right north of the VP, 319, Vegas Paul, Mary Tom.
1: That I caught 319, that was it.
2: 319, Baker Paul, Mary Tom.
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1: Thirty-three seventy-five.
0: Spoke with the residents, the subject's GOA. We'll put this address on extra heavy extra patrol for nighttime hours.
1: I copy.

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1: Negative. 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
0: 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If you can check that Monroe and Loudoun County, please.
1: Not copy.

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1: Go ahead.
0: 1805 Michelle Drive, Northeast. 1805 Michelle Drive, Northeast. Got a 911 hang up times 2. Just hear a tapping noise on the phone. I've checked history. I don't have any history of domestics or anything like that. Most recent thing was a 911 open line back in June.

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1: Forty twenty five Bow Street Northeast 4025 Bow Street. 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They think it's a cardiac issue, but no chest pain.

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0: Seriously, so what was the last four of the number that called?
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0: 3925 Atkinson Drive Northwest, 3925 Atkinson Drive Northwest. The caller's going to be in apartment 2923-2923. Said they found a bag of marijuana on their back porch. They think the person above them dropped it off their balcony. They said that there's a subject on the ground level with a flashlight looking, possibly looking for it. They're not sure. Your callers won't contact in person. Said that somebody on the top balcony keeps trying to use different things to try to get the bag of marijuana.
1: 68. Can you show me out with 1 mile of Planet Fitness?
0: I'm sorry, what was your location?
1: Planet Fitness.
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1: 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For a 6.
2: Everything's fine. Here, I'm over tonight.
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0: Bruce, I'll be en route to Clover Lane.
1: It's a female on the line saying she can't hear. The call taker can't tell if she's talking to her or somebody else in the room. Okay, the caller's now advising that somebody had came up to one of their windows and shined a flashlight in.
2: I'm
1: in route
2: with.
1: Copy. The caller's advising that it just occurred, but they were not able to see the person. All they could see was the flashlight.

0: 37, your complaint at there does want contact. They said that they don't know the neighbor's son's name, but he lives in a trailer at the back of the property. I believe they think it may possibly be that subject.
1: Go for it.

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0: Where you at?
1: Inside the house, helping unlock their window.
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1: 10-4.

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1: Place is on area, upon extra patrol. 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
1: 302.
0: Tennessee, 599, Baker, Robert, and Sam Victor.
2: I
1: copy. Baker, Robert, Sam Victor returns in a 2000 red Honda Accord to a fate cross, 2862 South Lee Highway, 5 of 27 at Tennessee.
0: 10-4, my red rolling. 559, Baker, Robert, Sam Victor.
1: I'm sorry, did you say 599, Baker, Robert, Sam Victor?
0: It'll be 559, Baker, Robert, Sam Victor.
1: Okay, that's a 2014 gray Toyota Corolla to Elaney Klosterman, or Nicholas Klosterman, 133 Rockdale Court, 4 of 27 at Tennessee.
0: Stand for it.

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0: Hey, Ralph.
1: Copy. The Preserve, 4921 North Lee Highway, it's room 217. Have an 80-year-old female, 200 pounds, fell in the living room, having trouble getting back up due to a knee replacement.

0: 3310. I'm out with a civil vehicle over there. It's over here by the Hardee's on Blue Springs.
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1: Okay, you get back out with him.
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0: 55, are you 1035?
1: Right.
0: He's got one showing at TAC 10. It's a misdemeanor VOP. I'll let you know as soon as booking confirms.
1: Definitely.

0: 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That's going to be in hand. 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
0: I'm going to be AP 40 westbound just before the South Lee exit, Tennessee 978, Baker Sam, Charles, Tom. It's going to be a Dodge Ram.
1: I copy.
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0: 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I also added the church to extra patrol on Tech 10.
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0: Jury's ready for that deal's going to be suspended. Looks like for failure to appear at trial or court from 7:30 to 26. Negative NCIC locals.
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7549. The caller's advice has just been ongoing for about 20 minutes. So the people are possibly in the back of the apartments now. So that there was about 10 of them running around with headlamps on.

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0: her.
1: Hi, copy. Showing you route to 155 Misty Middle Circle, southeast. Caller advised she did see smoke in the area, but no flames seen because it's smoky in the area of Old Kinzer. Last seen 45 minutes. Correction, she's been seeing it for the past 45 minutes.
2: One responding.
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1: Stand 4. 311, just be advised, we have about 20, 18 to 21 year olds out here. We're getting rides out here right now.
0: Yeah, copy.

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1: I have a 1081 eastbound 8040 at the Southley on ramp. From Tennessee, Edward 84987.
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0: Engine one, you can show us on scene. We got 168 Misty Meadow. You can go ahead and cancel anybody on the scene. We just made contact with an RP. They got a small warming fire, burning natural vegetation. They've got a break around it. They have water hose out and tools with it. You can go ahead and show scene terminated. We're all back in service.
1: I copy. Stand by for cancellation tones.

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0: Tell me 2310 McGrady Drive. There next to the Food City. Caller said that there was a silver Toyota, possibly a white male, the white female. Female was driving, said the male had a dark colored shirt on, blue jeans, tennis shoes. Said it looked like he was taking something from the construction site. Said something, a gray and white object with drawers.
1: Cancel 84, I'll take care of that.
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1: 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Thank you.

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0: 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She's at the jail turning herself in.
1: I copy.

0: 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Okay. 84, looks like we're going to be pulling into the racetrack off AB 40. It's going to be Tennessee 836, Baker Robert, X-ray Sam.
1: Not copy.

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1: 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She'll be back tonight.
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0: First one is 110-028-377. Second one is 141-633-821. It's me, Sherman Isbell.
1: I copy.
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1: 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Racetrack IP 40.
0: Damn, 400.
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0: 84, you 1035, just for some information.
1: Go ahead.
0: Your female party's got a suspended VL. Looks like it's going to be for a failure to pay original citation, and that's from 2012. Male party also has a suspended DL. That male, the visible subject, is marked in NCIC as violent for assault on law enforcement. He's also a sex offender. Both parties are negative warrants.

0: 64. I'm going to have two detained.
1: I copy.
0: And I also want to have PC to search the vehicle.
1: I copy.

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0: Oregon, everyone's going to Rhino, shell unit tonight.
1: 49, I'm sorry, can you repeat?
0: The intoxicated individuals are going to ride home each assault tonight.
1: Not copy.

All right, yes, per your copy, blah, blah, blah, 75. All units, special attention, I-75 northbound, last contact passing the 20 northbound. Follow for a purple semi. Caller's in a two-door white Toyota, advises the semi tried to run him off the roadway. Any contact, sir, for stop 102?

Oh, yeah, stand by the copy of all of them. All units below 20 I-75 northbound, 20 I-75 northbound. Actually, last contact possibly passing the 23 northbound. Caller advised there was two cars parked on the shoulder and an 18 wheeler tried to run him off the road. So the 18 wheeler was purple. Caller's in a 2-door white Toyota. Any contact there for stop timeout 104.

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0: Can you be en route to the MAVCO there, Georgetown and Candy's Lane? That subject from I-75 is wanting to speak with an officer. He's going to be in a white two-door Toyota.

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2: 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He thinks that's where he lives. Beginning is 199.
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0: 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We're going to be at that address.
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0: We'll be east in Wildwood. It's fleet 867, Baker Queen, George Frank. You get a return on that plate when you get a chance.

a return showing to a 2023 Kia, black in color, to a Senate Corals, 240 Pew Street Northeast. It's got a suspended registration. Send us, sir.

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1: It's probably insurance that says unconfirmed for that.

0: 310.
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0: All juveniles were dropped off of their parents safely. The parents weren't aware that they had snuck out to go to the store. Michelle Young's back tonight.

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0: 2500 points south, Seagull Select. Got a female on the phone. Says security's threatening to spray him with mace.

Looks like we're getting a call from security as well as the female. Female said they were just taking a shortcut through the property. Security saying there's two people, a male with a blue shirt and a woman with dreadlocks that came through the property. Caller said they're not residents, and they both were aggressive towards him. The security guard says that they're walking towards Walmart, going up the hill by Arby's.

0: 6 en route.
1: Copy, 454 Bixby Creek Road Northwest, 454 Bixby Creek. Have a 50-year-old female, 135 pounds, and a seizure. She's had a couple over the last 3 days.

0: Did you follow him in the area?
1: Not copy. I've asked Call Tater as security if he wants them banned, but I don't know if they've asked or not. I don't have any information on that.
0: Yeah. I'm going to have contact with him here at 84 in King Street.
1: A copy.

0: because I, the security guard did advise that he wanted the subject trespassed as well.
1: Yeah. 68, copy one. Me Tennessee 117-329-275.
0: I copy.
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2: 310, can you try to find that deal on Ashley Clover? 211-86. Could you also check both out of Polk County as well?
1: Okay. Not copy.

0: 384, can you call PayPal?
1: 84.
0: This is going to be 415 Minutes Road Northeast, 415 Minutes Road Northeast. The caller's requesting to speak with an officer. He's got a female dog that's in heat, and two other dogs keep coming over at his location. Since when he goes outside, they're growling at him, and they're refusing to leave.
2: I copy. Also on that, Ashley Clover, is it C-L-O-V-E-R? If so, I'm not getting anything to return on her.
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0: The last four should be 9-8, 9-0.
1: Okay, can you give you a full, can she give you a full social? That might be easier because there's nothing coming back by that either.
0: 431.
2: 59.
0: 9890.
1: 9890. Okay, once I confirm who she is, then I'll call Polk on both.
0: Yeah, well.

0: 3:10.
1: Buzz.
0: Is she going to have a Tennessee deal?
1: She thinks she's never had a deal.
0: Okay. I can't find anything that matches her date of birth or her name or her social in TAC 10. Again, not finding a deal, so I can't confirm, but I'll check all the names she's given in through Polk County.

0: 84. I gave that caller a 1021. He should be 10-8. He's going to contact animal control in the morning if the dogs come back on his property.
1: Yeah, copy.

0: 206.
1: Good.
0: On the Brianne subject, she has an expired permit. Expiration on her permit was 9/11/25. She's negative warrants, negative out of Polk County, 310. The Ashley subject, negative warrants, negative out of Polk. I'm still trying to locate Nutty.
2: Coffee. Can you try to McMinn as well?

0: 310. She found a picture of her Mississippi ID. I'm never ready to copy.
1: Ryan.
0: 801-384-625.
1: Next. Copy.

0: 310. I got that to return out of Mississippi. 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They're both negative out of it, me and also.
1: Okay.

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1: Go ahead.
0: It's going to be 3rd and Oak, Tennessee 187, Baker Robert, William Henry.
1: I copy.

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1: Copy.
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0: Spoke to the caller. He was advised to call back in if he gets any more information about her whereabouts, Lieutenant.
1: Not copy.

0: 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I'll just keep adding neighborhoods to the narrative as I check them on Mouse Creek.
1: Back up.

0: 33 55, can you copy a call?
1: 55, I'm right.
0: That caller's going to be at that 155 2nd Street Southeast, 155 2nd Street Southeast. He said it occurred at the Salvation Army. Some male named Greg tried to cut him a couple of hours ago. That subject's not on scene with him. Also, 55, he was on the 911 only phone. The line dropped, so we're not able to call him back.
1: 10-4, do we know his name?
0: Negative.

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0: So, Shelby Tilly.
1: I'm sorry, what was that location?
0: Brooks, John Atkinson.
1: I copy.

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0: Not happy.
2: Five oh six.
0: Good.
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If you would log 1084 paraphernalia seizure. They're gonna park the car there at the church until they can get a licensed driver over here to get them out of here. 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
1: I copy.
0: 68, copy one.
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0: 3138 Spring Place Road, Southeast. 3138 Spring Place Road, Southeast. Caller's advising two females wearing black leggings, one had on a gray sweater and one had on a white sweater, knocked on her door asking for help. So they started walking on the road, headed outbound. She thought they might have been inspecting their vehicle or something out near her house.

0: 06. 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I'm pretty sure it's going to be the same ones from that earlier traffic stop trying to get home since they don't have a valid license. We're both 10-8.
1: Next.

0: 302, do you mind moving in or out instead? 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
1: If there's a DHP unavailable.
0: I copy.

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0: Gonna be third and worst. Tennessee 042, Baker Paul, William Paul.
1: Not copy. PHP's advised they're going to be in route. I've also tried to call that subscriber two times with no answer. Got a lot of domestic history at the address.
0: 10-4, start that lane until PHP gets in.
1: I copy.

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1: Non, copy.

0: Okay, so I ran the female and I didn't locate any active orders against the male. She's valid and she does have a valid carry permit, negative warrants.
1: 10-4.

0: 55. 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He's got two orders of protection. He's a protected party in the first one. It's going to be against the Heidi Brooks. And the other one's against him. Protected party's a Jade Owen.
1: Yeah, well, thank you.

0: I was putting out a vehicle on Paul Huff with that advanced software.
1: I copy.

0: 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Mr. Owens, let me in. I believe the dogs may have pushed it, but she's intoxicated by Sir Nostra. You back to 10-8.
1: I copy.

0: Engine one responding. If you would, add us to that call, please.
1: I copy. She thinks it's gradual onset, has some slurred speech and pain in her left arm.
2: Engine one, I have you en route to that 1200 Magnolia Ave, northeast. It's going to be a 67-year-old female, and she's having a stroke. This has some slurred speech. She can't follow simple commands. Onset was last night.

0: Engine one's on scene. We'll have Mango Hill Fire Command. What was the room number on that again?
1: It's going to be 403.
0: Copy.

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0: Deal status is valid. Negative warrants also negative out of Polk County.
1: Cancel.

0: Magnolia Fire Command, dispatch.
1: Who is?
0: Patient's been loaded with EMS unit 505. We're going to be back in service. Command will be terminated.
1: I copy.

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1: Good.
0: Can you start towards 3331 Pleasant Grove Church Road, 3331 Pleasant Grove Church Road, apartment 1101, 1101. This was originally gathered as a noise disturbance. Got further information. The caller's now advising that it sounds like some subjects are arguing. It's been ongoing for a couple hours, possibly 3 to 4 subjects. We've changed it to domestic.
1: Medium rolling.
0: $3380, I covered you.
1: I'm enrolling.
0: Not copy.

I'm not showing anything recent from that actual apartment. We've gotten several calls from the apartment next door, and there's an E48 subject there, but that's not your caller either.

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1: 206.
0: Two sixty nine Charles Circle Southeast. We've got a 911 open line. Could hear a male saying help in the background. Geo's to this location. We had a 911 open line. About 45 minutes ago when we made contact then, and they advised it was accidental, but he's disconnected, no answer now, times two.

0: Second to him, APD 40 McGrady. I'll be in red also.
1: Check.

0: It's calling back in again on 911. Still just an open line again this time.
1: Beautiful.

units responding, Charles Circle. I've checked history. I don't have any kind of domestics or anything like that. Just now, the last domestic was in July of 2025, but nothing recent. Just theft report and some 1043.

0: 3300, copy 28 for an address.
1: 300.
0: Baker, Queen Tom, 3209.
1: Gray Toyota to a Stevie Linville at 269 Charles Circle. On the 911 open line we had about an hour ago now, I think the person advised her name was Cole Linville.
0: 10-4, I rang the doorbell a couple times. That was fine.
1: Okay, it's calling in on 911 again right now.
0: That's who I'm not with.
1: Okay.

0: two or six. I'm not even.
1: Echo. Also, we just had another hang up from there. It was immediate hang up.

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1: Go ahead.
0: I know phone pings can be a little bit off, but the last few that we've had, if you're facing the house, it's showing to the left of the house, like out in the yard, and it's back on 911 again now.
2: 310, I'm out here.
0: Okay.

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It's an 89-year-old female. She is breathing, not responding to anybody. Shallow breathing.

0: 300. 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When we try to call it back, it just says subscriber unavailable.
1: 10-4. Still no answer at the door. Can't hear anything from the outside here.
0: Next.

0: Full.
1: Before I copy, it's 4779 Crest Ridge Lane Northwest. I have an 89-year-old female. She was unresponsive in bed. She's slowly coming around now, talking with some shallow breathing.

0: Contingency, she's laying down now with her eyes closed. She is talking to the caller now, making sense. History of a stroke about several years ago. Weight is 140.
1: $500, send me an Atlas Horse.
0: Copy.
1: $300, copy another tag.
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1: 030, Baker Sam, Henry George, correction, John.

0: That returns in a 2012 gray Honda Civic to a Cohen or Stevie Linville, 269 Charles Circle Southeast, 8 of 27 at CNSR.
1: Three oh seven. Show me out with your NVA here on Church Street in Jim City. Gets off thing.
0: Back up. NVA, black Ford Ranger versus an SUV. One of the vehicles out of the roadway. The other one is still in the roadway. No hazards.

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1: 3 FM.
0: It's going to be, first one's going to be 450, Baker, Baker, Tom, Queen. I'll get you the second one in just a second.
1: Okay, do you need returns or just for the cat?
2: Seven copy.

0: You got contact with someone back here?
1: Hand you guys, you do have contact with somebody there.
0: Yeah, that's whoever lives over here at this house. We're checking on them now.
1: Yeah, okay.
2: Chris 7, are you ready for that second 28?
1: I am, go ahead.
2: Copy, Tennessee 768, Baker Robert King Charles.
1: Next.

0: Four one seven.
1: I copy.
2: You spoke to somebody in reference to this earlier.
1: Yes, the first call we had about 5:15, the call taker made contact with that Cohen-Linville subject, and he said it was accidental. And then the other calls started coming in about 45 minutes later.
2: Yeah, well.

0: 302. You see the last four of the phone number that's been calling?
1: 303. The last four is 8190. 8190.

0: Sorry, Tim, what was it again?
1: Eight one nine zero. 8190.
0: Okay.

0: 206. Have we gotten any more in the last 3 minutes or so?
1: That's negative. The last one looks like was about 604.
0: Also, if you could, the first time that hang-up happened, about 45 minutes to an hour ago, could you see if that's the same phone number that was used on this one?
1: It was not. That one was 828-303-3070. Again, it was a Cohen Linville.
2: Three, ten, we copy. It's not going to be them. The first phone number is actually this house, but the second phone number is nobody at this house. She's saying that they have elderly males to the left side, so we're going to go check that address.

0: George 72. Good morning, ma'am. Will you please show me 10-8?
1: Good morning. I've got you 10-8.

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1: Copy.
2: Over 20, I'm telling you.
1: I copy.

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1: Hello, Liz.
0: Can you show interest in service, Parkland, or Liz?
1: No copies.

0: 206, everything's still okay?
1: We're good.
2: They've got contact with somebody at the house. I'm like, can I?

0: 就是
1: 就是。
0: We made contact with the other residents as well, and they advised it was not them. So, no signs of distress anywhere. We're all going to be back today.
1: I'm talking.

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2: Ever 16.
1: 16.
2: Yeah, in 8.
1: Okay, I'm going to eat 10-8. 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
0: Transporting two females from the Bradley County JC to the Tennessee Prison for Women in Nashville. 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
0: Can you check Old Paso Road, Northeast at Hicks Road, Northeast? Old Paso at Hicks Road. Possibly just going to be somebody that's mobile and accidentally dialed 911. We get a hang up from there. Nobody's answering on callback.

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1: He's over at 1091. APD 40. Near Cater Street. On a black truck with a trailer. 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
1: I'll show you around Daybreak Suites. 132 East Street Southwest, room 312. Patient is... Patient is a 50-year-old female patient, 400 pounds. Says she's in so much pain she can't move. Says her leg is broken also. 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On fit since last night. 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
0: Do you have fire drill with us?
1: I'll get him in right for you.

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1: Edward 12, Timmy. Edward 13 tonight.
0: I copy.
1: Wall Street, we're 10-8. You show us 10-6 for a few.
0: I copy.
2: One of seven, I'm back in.

0: Anyone's on scene. We'll have Peach Street Fire Command. Dispatch, would you advise the room number again?
1: I copy on scene. Command is Tyler 731. That room number was 312-312.

0: Robert Durant.
1: Copy, show you en route. 2007-2007 Eugenia Avenue Northwest. Patient is a 72-year-old female patient, about 120 pounds. Says she has bruises all over and they just keep showing up. Noticed them last night. Feeling a little lightheaded this morning and she can't answer her questions and follow simple commands.

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1: Last unit, go ahead.
0: 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Tennessee, Baker Paul Mary, 1777 on a silver Toyota.
1: 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What was your location?
0: Lake Forest campus.
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1: 10-4.
0: She's showing valid negative.
1: 10-4. Is that 28 come back to the same person?
0: It does not. It looks like it comes back to a Mark Shoemaker.
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0: Hotel New Joey 10-8 with a warning. Can I get numbers, please?
1: 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It's going to be 26-38777.
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0: Can you show me out in the school zone on Mouse Creek?
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0: Hey, you know. Show me in the school zone at Mayfield on 20th Street.
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1: I got it.
2: 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Can you show me 10-6 for training?
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1: I copy. 82, copy an accident, no injuries.
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1: It was called in by a county unit. It's just a two vehicle accident, brought an inman. It didn't have any further.

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0: 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It's going to be 3900 Old Tasso Road Northeast. The caller said they locked their vehicle with the keys inside and their dog. Good.
1: Mouse Creek, Duracell, Tennessee, 93331, Paul over David on a silver Nissan.
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0: Eddie, I have somebody with an unlock. Could I get them headed over there?
1: Thank you.
0: You're welcome. Baker 564.
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0: Can you be en route to 3900 Old Paso Road Northeast when you get a moment for a dog that's locked in a car? It's turned off.
2: 10-4-3900 Old Paso.
0: That's correct. It's going to be a silver Ford F-150 in the parking lot.
2: Temple.
0: Bradley County 911, clear.

Bradley County 911 Center testing all Bradley County fire and rescue paging equipment on September 15th, 2026 at 802. Bradley County 911 clear.

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0: NVA report. 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They're just needing their report for a red Mustang convertible and a white Ford F-150. Just hit his girlfriend's vehicle in the driveway.

0: 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That's going to be 36198.
1: Again, here with
0: 50. 70, I'm sorry, can you repeat that?
1: I'm out here with 50.
0: I got you.
2: Hey, if you've got a county unit in route with an unlocked hit, you can send me tonight.
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1: I copy.
2: Georgia 28, Sam John Robert, 5792. He's pulling into the Baskin Robbins parking lot off Key Street.
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1: 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I copy.

0: 39. I'll be in 10 for boring.
1: I copy. One 10, that comes back to a 2013 Ford, white in color, to a Marquise triplet and a Cynthia triplet of Woodgate, 177 Woodgate Drive Southeast, expiration 927, no stolen.

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1: It's going to be 3,900, Old Paso Road, Northeast.
2: 10-4, is that a business?

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1: I copy in 564. It looks like it is going to be a residence.
2: Beautiful.
1: From 626, 2026 to indefinite. Negative look on CIC.
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1: 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One ten, that comes back to a 2015 Ford Mustang, red in color, to a Stephanie Denny of 177 Woodgate, expiration 127, no stolen.
0: Edward 28, you copy a DL.
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0: Edward 28, Johnson is going to be revoked. DL, negative warrants.
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1: city
0: citation. I'm
1: happy. CDF. Good. First one's 060-727-481. Second is 089-374-341.
0: I copy.

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0: Hey, you know, and that 20 is going to be 065 Baker Paul King Charles. If you could just give me a return on that.
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1: 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Jeep Grand Cherokee to a Delois and Ricky Westfield, 492 Urbane Road, Northeast in Cleveland, with a suspended tag.

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He is a registered sex offender, negative localization.

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1: 440, 440 Central Avenue Northwest, apartment number 2. 88-year-old patient, stage 4 lung cancer. On 3 liters of O2, set of temperatures reading at 100.5.

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1: Go ahead.
0: You're being route to 290 White Oak Road Northwest. The caller advised that a house that goes straight up, has a pool table in the yard, and a white Trailblazer SUV tried to sell her some fentanyl. She said that she did decline, and there's also two dogs that look malnourished.

0: Walter.
1: Go ahead.
0: You know, here, go ahead and send that address over to DPO.
1: I apologize. Can you repeat that?
0: If you don't care, go ahead and send that address over to DTF, fax it to them.

0: 65. Is everything okay?
1: Careful.
0: And is everything okay?
1: 89, 10-4.
0: 3380, is everything okay?
1: 10-4.
0: 43, is everything okay?
1: 10-4.
0: 43, is everything okay?
1: 10-4.

0: 564.
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0: 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It's going to be close to the Eaton factory.
1: 10-4.

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2: 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Just give me a second.
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1: 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I copy.
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0: I accidentally stepped on you.
4: In Blunt Avenue Southwest, adult female overdosed on fentanyl.
1: One, I'll be in route. Tonight, what is citation?
0: I copy. Just want me to put you back on the school zone.
1: Let me take that from there as well.
0: I copy. 65, did you want me to put you back on the school zone?
2: 65, 10, 50, you can show me. You can clear that.
0: Copy.
1: 89, I'm 10-8 with a state citation. You can clear that school zone.
0: I copy, thank you.
4: I copy. 1610 Blunt Avenue Southwest, adult female overdose due to fentanyl.
1: Seven shots in a row.
4: Bob, are you taking the sick or the overdose then?
5: We're about 7 minutes away. Seven, how far are you from it? All right, well, we'll just let y'all keep it then, and we'll go on the sickle.
4: Okay, Bob, yours is 1940-1940 Westland Drive, Southwest, Apartment 216-216. It's a 77-year-old male. Per the caller, he's just a little out of it. Not acting like a normal self, breathing a little harder than normal. Seven, you're in route with PD and fire to overdose on fentanyl, adult female. Patient was blue, but they're saying she's back somewhat conscious alert now. Was blue when they called.

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1: Good.
0: Caller doesn't want to report. 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I'm connected.
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1: I copy. One Max Circle Southeast. Expiration is going to be 4/27. No stolen. It's going to be a 2018 Hyundai, black in color.

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0: 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Can you check Colton McMahon?
1: I got it.

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1: Come on, go ahead.
0: Patient's consular to Oregon, okay. Times 4. I believe this is a PD matter now. She's refusing treatment from us. Engine 1 will be back in service. Command will be terminated.
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1: Can you be en route to the YMCA on 220 Irvine Road Northeast for a battery boost? They're going to be parked by the outdoor pool in a silver Buick LaCrosse.
0: Can for you have them on the phone?
1: I do not, but I can give them a call back.
0: I was right out there. I don't have cables.
1: I copy. Any Sierra is valid with interlock. Negative local NCIC, negative Polk. I'm unable to get through to McMinn.

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0: Patience, Florida. I'm back in service. Seven's working on AMA.

0: 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Gone. 622.5.
1: Five, we're beginning.
0: Got.
1: Five, beginning down to Bradley, 94.4.
0: Okay. 70, is everything okay?
2: Yes.
0: Seven, I'm putting some phone traffic on your screen.
2: No, so not Kevin. Do we know when she called in originally?
0: I'll look.
2: One ten. You can clear me from that Matt Circle traffic.
0: I copy. One oh seven, the call taker said she did some digging and she couldn't find anything associated with her name or phone number. Any reports?
2: Okay.

0: 564.
1: Go ahead.
0: Nobody around their vehicle, so I'm 10-8.
1: I copy. Go on.
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0: Spoke to the complainant. 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Just keep me on it so I can get my numbers.
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0: It's going to be 26-38793.
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0: Upon unloading our patient from the ambulance, she got away and now is walking off hospital property.
1: Okay, I'll let them know. Description of her.
0: What was that?
1: Give a description of her.
0: White female, about 5'6", pink shirt.
1: I copy 82.
0: She's walking down the hospital parking lot towards Oakland.
1: Okay, 89, 83, copy a mental disturbance.
2: 89.
1: It's going to be 417 Spring Hill Drive, northeast. The caller said that there's a 54-year-old female named Jennifer. She's being combative and attempted to kick him, having some sort of mental issue.
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1: I copy. 89, 83,
4: I'm back in. Hey, I copy. I appreciate it. 39, I'll be 10-8 with a written warning. I'll be en route to the welfare check at the Rather Medical.
1: I copy. It's a female from the overdose. She jumped out of the ambulance and is now out on foot.
4: 10-4, they have a direction of travel.
1: She went in the lot towards Oakland. White female, 5'6", pink shirt.
4: Thank you, I'm in Rome.
1: I copy.
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1: 46.
0: It's going to be near Cleveland State Community College, 3535 Atkinson. The caller says there's a bus stop there for 10 minutes and it's backing traffic up. So the bus moved when she called. They moved into the parking lot at the ball field.

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1: I copy, I'll close it out.
3: K4, they know it comes with the JC, correct?
1: They do, correct. K89, I'm sending you a funeral departing the companion Ridge Chapel at 9:30.
2: K9, I got it.

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1: 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Wearing a pink shirt, gray leggings, and shirt possibly still wet.
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1: I copy.
0: 39 to 50. What's her direction of travel?
2: South.
3: Ten 4, 70 to 50. I'm going to be right at 17.
0: 4-3, is she running?
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0: 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I'll be 10-8 covering the north.
1: I copy. I'm going to have a call for you. 137 Vermont Drive Northwest. Caller says that the dog's tied up outside all the time and won't stop barking.

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0: Do you want me to send a page on that? It's a 9-year-old student at the school, has a fever, hallucinating.
1: Yes, please.
0: Also, she's starting to get combative. Do you want to go with him?
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0: We're en route.
1: 5, we're in service.
2: Okay, 9, you're en route 188 Michigan Avenue School Road at the school. A 9-year-old female, onset of 30 minutes, started to hallucinate. Said it started with a headache, then hallucinations. Now it's combative, unable to get vitals. 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They don't think that she's taken any type of substance.

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0: The classic collision here on South Lee Highway. Tennessee 179, Baker Robert, North Paul. I believe it's 715 South Lee Highway.
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1: It's 2290 Blythe Avenue at the jail. 41, or correction, I'm sorry. 55-year-old male, 141 pounds, not feeling well. Chronic health issues and mental issues, per staff. Go ahead.
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1: Back up.
2: 83, you can show me tonight.
1: Back up. I copy. Edward 25. Go ahead.
3: I know SPCA normally only comes out for injured dogs, but I have a dog on my campus that will not leave and has been trying to get into cars. It's also probably a little malnourished. If you could maybe see if they'll come out and pick it up.
1: I copy. I'll get them in route.
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0: 46, is everything okay? Correction, 3146, is everything okay?
1: 10-4, yes, ma'am. I'm right. Still out here.
0: I copy.
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0: 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It's like an elderly female is complaining of lower right side back pain. She did hit a tree. No one is trapped. She is up talking and moving. It's going to be a silver Buick, 1 vehicle accident.
3: 109, I'm pretty close. I could be in route as well.
0: I copy. Of lower back pain, some chest pain. .800, rescue 8, section 12, section 2, accident with injuries on Spring Place.
4: Whoever responded.
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Okay, I have this woman. 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
3: One past three, Mantooth Road, southeast. It's left. We're going to make contact with the owner and try to get him not to bring it back.
1: I copy.
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0: 3192, copy a call. It's going to be at 910 Emmett Avenue Northwest. The caller wants a trap set for some stray cats in the area.
1: What was that street name again? Can you raise me your phone number also?
0: Yes, it's Emmett, E-M-M-E-T-T.

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2: 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Yesterday and said her heart felt like it was out of rhythm. Hasn't been the same since. No major medical history. I copy.

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1: One in service.
0: One okay.

0: Springfield, Man 911. The patient's been loaded with EMS. No hazards with the vehicle. Scene turned over to SO. Command terminated 12 in service.
1: No copy. Command terminated 1017. One oh six. Prince is going to be valid negative.
2: Jibble.
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1: 110.
3: Can you check that VIN that's in line 4? And I'm also on scene.

0: 110, that comes back to a 2011 Honda Civic white in color to a Judy Cannon of Athens, Tennessee, expiration 527, no stolen.
1: Sample.
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0: 7. When you get there, she said just go in through the front door and she'll be sitting down. It's a brown brick and tan house. She said she started a GLP-3 shot on Monday, and she's not been feeling right ever since. It's just gotten worse today and yesterday.
1: 7, we're coming.
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1: 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I'm going to be sending you a phone call. JS 11, go ahead.
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0: Claro.
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2: The owner is wanting north and south. Please, one time.
1: I copy. I'll give him a call. Thank you. 500, can you call me?
3: No, copy.
1: I am in the area of 20th Street. Go ahead.
2: 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Please, one time.

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0: 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You're going to be making contact with Dana Cotters. She advised that a domestic occurred last night at 151 Cody in the county.

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1: Okay. 495, Baker Queen, Tom John. Give me a return if you don't mind. I copy. Edward 14, that comes back to a 2025 Volkswagen, green in color, to a Barb Red Garrett of Petty Street Southeast. Expiration is 11/26. No stolen. 10-4, thank you.

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0: 46. I made contact with them. They're okay. It was accidental. Good night.
1: Hi, Poppy.
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1: Go ahead.
2: I'm out here at 691.
1: I copy. I copy.

6570, copy a suspicious vehicle. It's going to be a classic collision, 279 South Lee Highway. The caller said that there's a vehicle that's actually going to be sitting in front of 300 Grove Avenue. It's been sitting in front of the Restore Habit since Saturday. I copy.

0: 108. Go ahead. Is the caller here at the Quick Check or at that Cody Street address?
1: The caller should be at the Quick Check. She flagged down 100 there.
0: Is she in a vehicle? Is there a description of the vehicle or is she on foot?
1: I believe she was on foot. 100 didn't give me a description of her that I caught. Grove Avenue, Southwest. The caller's not saying it's a red semi with a trailer that's been sitting there running since Sunday. Go ahead.
2: Castle 7, I'll be right as well.
1: I copy. 7065, I have you back in.
2: 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Can you show me 10-6 for Fort, please?
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0: 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Thirty-192, is everything okay?
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1: 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Probably Justin Love.
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0: 161-430-993.
1: I copy. Is this for the vehicle at Habitat for Humanity?
0: 10-9.
1: Is this still for the call at Habitat for Humanity?
0: 10-4.

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1: Go ahead.
0: You check 29 for the win.
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0: Shane King, 521 of 73.
1: I got you.

0: 82, I'm sending you over a VIN verification.
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0: Yes, ma'am.

0: I'm in service north south as a vehicle.
1: I copy.
2: 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Hey, if you're still up there, I'll be there in just a second. 147, you shall meet 10-8.
1: Copy.

0: 111, drones on the ground.
1: 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Go ahead.
2: I spoke with Miss Dana. No domestic happened. Everything was verbal. I advised her of her options on 10-8, and I left a comment as well.
1: I copy. Go ahead.
3: 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If you'll just update our address.
1: I copy.
0: One ten, I'm getting out to your welfare check.
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0: In.
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0: The caller called back in. They advise this is not the correct address. They're going to call back whenever they have the right one.
1: Says it's the sister's address, correct?
0: That's correct, and he's needing his mom checked on.
1: Ten four.

0: 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I'll handle that Raider draft traffic.
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0: 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I have information for the last number 4.
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1: 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He's stand for, Lieutenant.
0: Yeah. 82. 82, go ahead.
2: Can you go ahead and run that VIN in the cab, please?
0: Yes, I copy.

0: 82, there is sense to be in your call. It comes back to a 2021 vehicle. I'm not sure what that maker model is supposed to be. Registered to a James Hood out of Harrison, Tennessee, expiration 8 of 26 NFR.
1: 10-4, thank you.
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1: Hey, you two, I've got a Tennessee DL for you. Are you going to be ready?
0: I'm glad with it.
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0: 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Caller doesn't want to report. He just asked for extra patrol. I'll be 10-8.
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0: 哎呀，现在有东西。
1: Okay.
0: It's going to be Paul Huff and Candy Creek Ridge, Baker George Robert, 416-29.
1: I copy. You're being route to 230 Fennel Road, Northwest. Going to be for a Phyllis Rogers. The caller hasn't heard from her hasn't heard from him since they left for Michigan about a year and a half ago. Just wants to make sure they're okay. Okay.
0: It's going to be Paul Huff and Candy's Creek Ridge, Baker George Robert, 416-29.

0: No way, it is actually going to be a female, and the caller is requesting a call back if you can make contact.
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0: Having trouble trying to find this address. Could you check it and see if it's going to be valid?
1: Copy. What's the address?
0: 600 Frontage Road.
1: I'm not sure when that's a valid address.
0: 10-4.
1: Okay.
2: Tennessee 428 Baker Mary William John.
1: I copy.
0: And for head down the road and try that.
1: Being at King, 1890 Greenwood Drive, Northwest, Apartment 19 in Cleveland, expiration 5 of 27 NSR. Go ahead.
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2: I'm
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2: Okay, if you get by, just get house 89.
1: I got you.
2: 39. I've got that vehicle 281. We're going to be in the 1000 block of 20th Street.
1: I got you.

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1: I copy.
0: Hey, that DOB is going to be 216.77.
1: I copy.

0: Katie King's revoked for failure to comply with financial responsibilities from 1/30/2024 to indefinite. He's showing one down at booking. Stand by. I'm going to give him a call.
1: /146. I'm en route to the middle school.
0: I copy.
2: Everyone.
0: Stand by one moment.
3: Go ahead.
1: Adam, for y'all, head to that. You can cancel.
0: I copy.

0: Item 3, you're going to be en route to Waterville Baptist Church at 4555 Dalton Pike Southeast. It's going to be two vehicles involved, no injuries. One was a semi. He did leave the scene, but said that he is coming back.
1: Hey, Carl, how's the EHP handle that that's involving semi on Dalton Pike there? Probably going to be in that construction.
0: Hi, copy. I'll give him a call.
1: 10-4.
2: 108, I'm out here.
0: Hi, copy.

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1: 25.
0: It's going to be 1105 South Lee Highway Southwest. The caller said that his neighbor has been harassing him. His neighbor does have a history of violence and guns all over the place.

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1: You can show me 1080 with the report.
0: Copy.

0: 5083. He can come around. We got contact.
1: 10-4. I'm out here on at 11:05. Where's the caller?
2: Stand by. Go ahead. CP 530, Spring Place Road, civil process.

0: 33-50. We've got one detained. Can you check a Corey Davis? Should be showing one in PAC-10.
1: 43, did you say that you were on the one at Bradley Central?
2: I'm here on that harassment.
1: I got you.
0: Okay, see the last four on his social should be 5816.
3: ADM 10-8 office.
1: I got it.
4: Starting
1: on. 50, I'm not showing anything in TAC 10 for a Corey Davis. Do you have a date of birth?
0: 50, it should be spelled King, Ocean, Robert, Robert, Ida, Edward.
1: I copy, I found him.
4: 39, I'll just mail 1015 rep.
1: I copy. Good.
4: Can I get a CAD for a 1043 at school?
1: I copy.

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1: 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I'm gonna go see if I can get hands on the

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1: Right.
0: Hicks is showing valid with an expired gun permit. He is showing one out of Georgia that's extradition within 30 miles. That's outside of our extradition area. He's also showing another one with a 150-mile extradition. I'm going to send a hit over on it. Good.
2: I spoke with Miss Rogers on the phone. She lives off Weatherly Switch with her daughter. I'll give the caller a call.
0: Copy.

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1: 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I'll be back in service. Paper served. 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I have it.

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1: 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I'm sending. 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

0: 43, are you 1035 prepping a play?
1: Right.
0: That second one, it's showing no extra additions, they pick up only.
1: T5, can you copy another?
0: Go ahead.
1: 121-288-630.
0: I copy. 43, I'm sorry, just say you were clear.
1: 43,
0: 10-9. I accidentally stepped on your last traffic. Did you say that you were clear of that?
1: 10-50.

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1: 65.
0: It's going to be 1808 South Okoy. The caller says there's a box truck that's been there since yesterday blocking the road.

Adam 3, I believe there's another 45 here. Don't think of Farmingdale. Two semis. Oh, maybe not. You can 10-22 on that. I didn't see the road crew here working. They were just stopped.

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1: 82.
0: It's going to be 907 29th Street Southeast. The caller said that she's been harassed by a male that she has an order of protection against. Now he's supposedly living in the woods a mile away from her house.

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0: 138, Dillon. Civil process.
1: I got one.
2: Is the Kaufman area?
1: Hey, happy.

0: Thank you.
1: It's gonna be at 4:15 minutes route northeast. The caller said that there's been a dog on his back porch since last night. He doesn't know whose dog it is. It is now a CPR in progress.

0: Six for North.
1: Okay. Seven-year-old female, edema in both the legs. She's her and her family are once sent out for eval. 508, I'm sorry, were you in route?
2: She got the eights in route.
1: 152, 152 Ashland Woods Drive, Northeast. CPR in progress, 40-year-old male.

0: Hang on, I got one detained. 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
1: I got it.
0: 7 yeah, 9 with 65.
1: I copy.

0: 107. 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
1: No contact.
0: I copy.
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0: I'm sorry, can you give me that first digit again? I missed it.
1: 89, that first digit's going to be 1.
0: I got it.

0: Brock Rowe come in that one.
1: Go ahead.
0: And show one diver in the water.
1: I copy. One diver in the water at 12:20.
2: Actually, what's command? We do have CPR in progress.

0: 6. I'm back tonight.
1: EMS is pulling in the driveway now.
2: One for failure to appear. I'm gonna go get hands on it.

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0: It's going to be at the Speedway, Paul Huff. Paul, so there's a white female, jeans and a white tank top, possibly intoxicated. She's at pump 4, trying to get gas. Handicap tag 01081.
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1: 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D3365, is everything okay?
0: Zen, what do you work 10-4?
1: I copy. Says that his 17-year-old female daughter is being sold drugs by her mom's boyfriend. Says he's got proof of it on text message. Also, 108, when you get there, you'll have to give him a call so he can open the gate.
3: Copy.
1: Okay, copy.

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2: The club.
1: Okay.
2: $65 minimum advisor options, Lieutenant.
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210 210 Hill Street Southeast. Female around 100 pounds. Been complaining of rib pain since yesterday. Also unable to keep anything down.

0: 500. I don't know if I advised you, but we're going to work this on scene.
1: Thermal 911, can you repeat?
0: I'm just letting you know we're going to work this here on scene.

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1: 380.
0: Going to be 4814 Frontage Road, Northwest. We have a 19-year-old male on the phone saying he's being held there against his will. We're still on the phone attempting to get further.
2: Sorry, 23 in that. I'll redirect that with 8.
0: 343, have you back in?
3: That's where I'm coming.
4: Maybe free.
0: I'm glad.
4: That vehicle's GLA. They went towards Key Street on Paul Huff.
0: I copy.

0: 3980. The caller saying that his mom and dad are wanting him to stay there. His mother's also on the line saying the son's bipolar and that he pushed her. There are weapons in the house, no intox. Eighty-three, copy a prowler.
1: 83.
0: It's 12 Acorn Lane, northeast. The caller said that there's going to be a white male with a dark backpack, brown shorts, and a shirt. He's knocking on people's doors.

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1: Thanks.
0: 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I'll be sending.
1: Copy.

0: Hey, Ingrid, it's been 10 minutes. 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
1: Your own county.
2: Did you think I'll be social?
0: But
2: 414-253-8-09.
0: I copy.

0: 100%. Who's the on-call, Emmy?
1: It's Vaughn. I apologize. The protect party is going to be a Shannon Dennis. It was served on 7/2023. Otherwise, he's clear one.

0: 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She's requesting extra patrol for that Stewart subject showing up in her neighborhood in Yosemite Clinic.
1: Good afternoon.

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1: I copy.

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0: 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For year round 1405, 1405 Parker Avenue Southwest. It's an 81-year-old female, 230 pounds. Said she's had a wound, a diabetic wound since July, just not feeling any better.
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0: Seventy-one, copy and unwanted.
2: 71.
0: It's going to be at Keith and Stewart. Caller says there's going to be one male, one female panhandling on the corner.
4: JS-11.
0: Go ahead.
4: Can you advise the traffic the fire department has over here on Brock Road?
0: I believe they're going to be searching for a missing person with SO.
4: Ten four, they've got the road blocked.
0: Got a copy. Thirty-nine,
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2: I have you en route to 7779 Mouse Creek Road, Northwest. Just going to be an assault report. The caller's going to be in there.

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2: T-77 Cottonwood Band Northwest. 83-year-old female, 160 pounds. Just overall general weakness, unable to hold her head up. Started last week, but it's gotten worse today.
1: Only 23.
2: Five.
1: Can I get two more event numbers for the high school, please?
2: 25, ma'am. Four patients said last week, or I'm sorry, last time this happened, they had low hemoglobin.
3: Thirty-one twenty-three. The first one's going to be 36248.

0: 3123. The second one's going to be 36249.
1: Yeah, we're back to it.
0: I copy.
2: Hey, you got one on Pulsey.
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0: 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We're going to be en route to main station for decon and resupply.
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0: Phillips is revoked for failure to comply with financial responsibilities from 3-6-2006 to indefinite. This is negative local NCIC.
1: Hey, yeah, I believe you copied that wrong. It's going to be Tennessee 148-794-685.
0: And okay. I apologize, that return was 483. Did you copy that return?
2: You can show this thing terminated. Engine 10 back in service.
0: Copy 1300.
1: Hey,
0: stand by. I'm getting you that return.

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1: 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The 80, the ER's where?

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0: 7 David 12, we out here.
1: I copy.
2: Hey, 3, he's on his way. You show me tonight.
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0: Myself and David 9 will be out at the Lowry Street Campground in about the 300 block of Lowry Street.
1: Hi, copy. Good.
2: Did EMS advise if the EMS is en route?
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1: I copy, I'll ask EMS.

0: 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They want to know if the Emmy was en route for that last call.
1: ME3. I advised EMS, and my ETA right now is about 7 minutes out.
0: Seven-minute ETA on ME3.
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0: 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Okay.
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0: Could you open me a OCA for a miscellaneous report? You can use the location for Arnold Elementary, and you can close it.
1: I copy.
0: That's
1: going to be 36254. 10-4,
0: thank you.
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1: Can you be en route to 383 Lad Springs Road, Southeast? It's going to be a disabled vehicle on the roadway in front of this address. Caller says it's a black Volvo.

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82, copy a harassment report. It's going to be 855 Brown Avenue, Northwest, Department 1. The caller said his ex-girlfriend's posting on Facebook that he has been assaulting her.

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0: 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I spoke to employees. Everybody's 10-4. I'll be 10-8.
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109. That comes back to a 2008 Volvo, black in color, to a Donald Browning of Cedar Springs Church Road, Southeast, expiration 1226. 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
2: 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Can you show me tonight?
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1: 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Sabbath 3, we're back in service.
0: 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I'm flying over 4.
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0: 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I'll be 10-8.
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1: Region up to 1739 Leaps Crest Circle Northeast. The caller is a Russell subject. Once contacted person regarding his sister making false reports, he's wanting you all to meet him at this residence.
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2: 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I apologize.

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0: I've got an armor 2 transfer going south for a femur fracture. It has a, I think they said a hemodynamic monitoring. Do you want me to send 7 to that?
2: Yeah, that's correct.
0: Seven, I'm emergency transfer Bradley Medical to Erlanger.

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0: So Muir Mount Bradley Medical, ER room 4. It's going to be a 60-year-old patient, 120 pounds, going south for a femur fracture. We'll be on O2 and I believe it's a hemodynamic monitor.
1: I want to see.

0: Adam Lynn, can you copy an NBA no injuries in the roadway?
1: Adam 3, I'll be in round 2.
0: I copy. Adam 3, I'll show you en route to the Chatta Valley Road Northeast and Windmere Lane Northeast. 2-vehicle accident. It's going to be a red SUV and a black SUV. No injuries. They are blocking the roadway.

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0: 这里是印尼咖啡 call。Maybe Nevin Lane and French Avenue. The caller said there's a blue Honda or a BMW SUV. It's been out there for a few months now. It's blocking the garbage trucks when they try to come by.
1: Go ahead.
0: Being route to the area of 2058 Rolling Brook Drive Northeast. Caller says that he heard a couple shots in the area, possibly a 22 or a 12 gauge.

0: Sorry, three, I'm a hold for you.
1: Oh, where three? I'm sorry, can you repeat that?
0: 10-4. I'm on 10-21. I'm on hold for you.
1: Sorry, nobody told me. Hold on one moment.
2: Not even seeing them. You can clear CID from here. I'll be in route to log evidence, but you can close it as soon as Deputy Aguilar clears.
1: I copy.
3: Amy, three.
1: Go on.
3: I'm going to be back 10-8. Advantage Funeral Home's on their way.

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1: 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Go ahead.
2: 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Woods, I'll have information for report. 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
0: 10-4.
1: Hi, happy, thank you.

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0: Hey, I'm in the area.
1: Okay.
0: Hey, Kim, somebody's up.
1: Happy.
2: Madam 3.
1: Good.
2: Was your caller involved? Because I have two vehicles wrecked. Nobody around.
1: No, I believe the caller was just going to be a passerby.
2: Okay.

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1: Right.
0: Your caller lives at 105 Windermere Lane Northeast. He was just a witness.
1: Okay. Copy 228.
0: Go ahead.
1: First one will be Tennessee 587, Baker Paul, David Tom. The second one will be Tennessee 015, Baker John, X-ray, X-ray.
0: I copy. Honda Accord registered to a Taiwan Westfield, 769 20th Street, Southeast in Cleveland, expiration 9 of 25 NSR.
2: I'll be 1081 with that vehicle on 10th and Wildwood.
0: Okay.

0: Adam 3, your 587 Baker Paul David Tom comes back to a 2004 Volvo black in color to a Kevin Schneider of 258 Windmere Lane Northeast. I couldn't get a return for your other one.
1: Okay.

Hi, copy. The caller's location is going to be 201 Burris Lane Northwest. She advised that her daughter was taken from 131 Burnt Ridge Drive Northwest yesterday. Her daughter is going to be special needs and autistic. She's going to be requesting contact in person. Her daughter is going to be an 18-year-old female.

0: Adam for sure.
1: Adam 3.
0: Do you have a number for that address? Give them a call.
1: I copy. I'll look for one. Underwood out of Hickson with a suspended tag.
2: 021 attached to that.

0: Adam 3, I've had one of the people involved here drive back up just now.
1: I copy.
0: Adam 3, I've got contact with the owner of the Volvo.
1: I copy.

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1: Cancel.
2: V10-8, I'll have a report in the DCS referral.
0: I copy. Is everything okay?
1: Yep.
0: Stephanie, is everything okay?
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1: I copy.
0: Yes, well.
1: Go ahead.
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2: Hey, yep. Tried that phone number in 0-10-25. The vehicle's mostly out of the roadway. It's passable. Want to connect.
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0: Route 17.
1: Edward 17, you're calling.
0: I just had a caller call in from Michigan Avenue. There's a lot of traffic. I'll just put you on the call. I can clear it.
1: And if we can go ahead and clear it, that's a daily occurrence around here.
0: I copy.

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1: Go ahead.
0: Can you be en route towards Dalton Pike Baptist Church on 2965? The caller advised that someone is throwing golf balls into the roadway.
1: I'll have a report.
0: Copy.

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1: I copy. Okay, just let me know when you're en route to that other one.
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0: 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I can't get a return on that VIN. I also ran it out of the surrounding states.
1: 10-4. It has a Minnesota inspection sticker on the windshield. I don't know if you can check it out of there or not.
0: I copy. I'll try that.

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0: 3. That comes back to a 2005 Chevy Equinox maroon in color to a Melina McIntyre of Athens. Expiration is 10/23. No stolen.
1: And she just showed up here on the scene, the owner of the vehicle. I've got everybody involved now.
0: I copy. /106.
2: Go ahead.
0: Your caller's back on the line. He is wanting contact. He's going to be at Dalton Pike and Falcon. He also has the golf balls to show you.
2: D4.
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0: Edward 3, did you need those numbers?
1: Yes.
0: It's going to be 26-38855.
1: Ten 4, you can close.
0: Copy.
2: Edward 28.
0: Go ahead.
2: And I also have an OCA for citizen contact, please.
0: I copy.

0: 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Jeanette is suspended for failure to pay fines from 2021 to indefinite. Negative local NCIC.
1: Corey, don't get out of this spot.
0: I copy.

0: 65, they're moving along, Lieutenant.
1: Ten eight, information for report, and they have their tow trucks on the way. The vehicles are out of the roadway enough. Lieutenant.
2: 111.
3: Adam 3, I copy. 111, go ahead.
2: Comment 27. Have the local PD conduct a welfare check.
3: I copy. I'll pass along.

And it's to the budget, and it's going to be a white male and a female that are arguing. The caller is saying that they're spraying the parking lot and doing new lines. He's not making much sense, and he won't stop arguing.

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0: Can you be en route to 7779 Mouse Creek Road Northwest? The caller advised he let a Rachel Owens borrow his vehicle, a white Range Rover, and he would like it back, says that she is intoxicated.
1: Can you check and see if there's an OOP in place?
0: I copy.
2: Adam 2, Adam 3. 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
1: 10-4, I'm about to call him.
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1: 10-4.
0: DD2, is everything okay?
1: 10-4.

0: Avenue.
1: It's 1118 Keys Valley Road, southeast. It's going to be a 40-year-old female, around 400 pounds, in stage 4 cirrhosis of the liver. So currently she's hallucinating, doesn't seem very coherent. Do you want fire for backup due to weight?
0: Yes, fire or 501, whichever.
1: Five oh one.
0: I don't know, I think he's getting, if you can send fire.
1: I'm sorry, your radio cut out. You said send fire.
0: That's correct. He's getting some maintenance done.
1: Okay, thank you.

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1: 107, go ahead.
0: Is it going to be for that name and date of birth you ran in the cab?
1: Negative, it's same. It's going to be the subject in line 6 of the call that I'm on now.
0: I copy. Go ahead.

0: They've been told to act civil. Thanks.
1: I got you.
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3: Fire responding.
2: I'll show you responding 1118, 1118 Keith Valley Road Southeast for a lift assist. Patient weight is over 400 pounds. EMS just need help.
4: Yes, well.
2: Good.
4: Ma'am, I apologize. I failed to advise you. I was 10-8. That residence was vacant.
2: I copy.

0: 107. 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
1: That birthday's for your caller. I'm trying to find an order of protection that she has out against Dwayne Foster.
0: I copy.

0: 107, I did locate that. 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
1: 10-4, if you get a social for that mail, can you put it in the cab for me, please?
0: I copy.

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1: And you're at 129, 129 Hillview Lane Northeast. 50-year-old female. Or sorry, I'm sorry. Stand by. Female, 200 pounds. So she's got a lot of fluid on the leg. She's once sent to the ER to get it drained.
2: Eighty-three.

0: The caller says there's a juvenile Jody subject. He's throwing things, tearing stuff up. The caller's not there. She sees him on camera. Says that they want him to leave. He's packing his stuff in trash bags. The caller said they're 15 minutes away and there's knives in the house. $500.
1: Go ahead.
2: I've got two, Holden. One's going to the daybreak and the other's going to signature.
1: Not coming.

0: 1 à 0.
1: Go ahead.
0: I've got three green calls holding. Two are in the southwest and one's in the northeast. I don't have any units available.
1: Careful. Yeah, 12, 10, 8, warning.
0: I copy. It's going to be 1528 Redwood Drive Northeast, 37-year-old male patient. They said he's overdosing. We're still trying to get further.

0: 8239, looking at prior calls, we had a call there on the 2nd for a CPR. Sounds like they're trying to get them to start CPR again now.
1: Okay. One, I'll be in route also.
0: E239, they are trying to get him to start CPR now. It seemed like he overdosed the other day as well. They found him with aluminum foil next to him, some type of narcotics.
1: I'm myself at 8397. I got contact with him.
0: Good, happy.

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AD-239, they are starting CPR. Redwood Drive Northeast, CPR in progress due to overdose. Male, 230 pounds. I'm not sure what he took.

0: 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You can probably cancel.
1: Agent Hawk, I'll be here. 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
1: Copy.
2: I show you responding 1528 1528 Redwood Drive Northeast. CPR in progress for a 37-year-old male, weighs 230, possible fentanyl use. I've ran him in your call from the previous.

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1: I'm copy.
0: I'm on the phone with her.

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0: 31. 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CPR on progress. I believe due to fentanyl.
1: Okay.
2: Command 911, patient slow EMS, command terminated, 12 active service.
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3: 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I can be route to your welfare check.
0: I copy, thank you.
4: It's just before the 20th Street exit.
0: Okay. I copy.

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1: 1535.
2: Okay, tell them that's enough, aren't you?
3: We have an EJ on EMS.
1: Stand by. So I'm getting that ETA for you. EMS to advise no more Narcan.
4: One on the scene.
1: Okay.

0: 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We Redwood Drive Command.
1: Copy on scene. Command established. 1536. A lot of debris in the roadway possibly blew off the truck.
2: One ten. You show me you're out to Bradley Medical to pick up a CO and prisoner.
1: I copy. Right.
0: Too far from that call. You can cancel 89. I'll take it.
1: I copy 89. I have you back in.
2: 89-10-4.
3: Hey, yeah, I copy 17, turn it.
1: Yeah.

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1: Temple. Temple.
2: Good.
3: Lieutenant, information for report on that. I'm also out in Walker Valley School Zone.
2: I copy.
4: 111.
2: Go ahead.
4: I was able to make contact with that K-Morgan subject via 21 with that phone number in the CAD. No need for a welfare check. I'll be 10-8, no report. Also, CID was notified.
2: I copy.
0: 101-111. Head down towards 156 York Circle. Handle that call down there. Station, put me on the one of the sheriff's office.
2: I copy.

0: Adam one.
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0: I failed to advise, but I'm in service from the school zone.

0: 46. I've not had any contact with anything. Show me tonight.
1: I have you.
2: David 5. I'll be out at 1200 8th Street Northeast on a follow-up.

0: 511, non-emergency sick, White Road, Southeast, 2, I need you central, please.
1: 2, okay.
2: Fine.
3: Do you have that order of protection in hand?
2: Let me pull it for you.
3: 10-4, if you could, just drop the male subject's phone number that's on that order in McCann, please.
2: I copy.
4: Right with Dr. May, 911.
2: Go ahead.
4: Patient ID name A, we're going to be back in service, command terminated.
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0: 11 en route. I'm clear on the nervous.
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2: Done.
1: We have spoke to 500. Just wanted to let you know as well, we're going to need some lift assist out here. I think he was going to send 501.

0: Story three.
1: I'm sending you over a call. This is going to be for a Don subject who's in the lobby. He said that he has lost his truck again, and he also has forgotten his phone number. He's an elderly male.

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1: I copy.

0: Oh, we're three. If you could keep contact with that male for a moment, we're on the phone trying to get some further help for him.
1: Your caller was advised of his options in regards to the vehicle. You can show us 10
0: minutes. Hi, copy. Go ahead.
2: The AMA will be 10-8. I'll have a DCS referral and a report.
0: Yeah.

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1: Thank you.
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1: 111.
0: Go 97. Is the caller wanting contact or just drive through the area?
1: I'm 111. If you will just drive through the area.
0: Yeah.

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I'll have ending mileage momentarily.

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1: 1 and round.
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2: Are y'all parked around back behind the house?
3: Yeah, we're parked around back.
2: Okay, 1, I'm off scene.
4: Yeah.
1: They had a 12, 10, 7.
4: I got it. Southeast. For a brush fire in the woods. The caller was not on scene, but he saw flames of smoke about 20 feet in length and close to a large barn and outbuilding.

0: 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We're looking for a close hydrant.
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2: Denver.

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0: 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I'm out here at the hospital.
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2: I copy both. Can you give me just a minute, I'll put you on it. Engine 1, 210, engine 3, fire alarm on Inman Street.
3: Hamilton County just got back to us. They said nobody was home at the address in Ottawa. I have 3382 headed over to Elf Lodge to see if they could see the truck.
1: 10-4. Can you just start EMS?
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3: I copy, thank you. Two, you can clear central, but I have a lift assist for you. Show you responding. 151 Inman Street East, 151 Inman Street East at the Red Pony for a residential smoke alarm. It's from an alarm company. So zone 11 for a smoke alarm, no further.

0: tedy ta jsem jistě, ale nějak to konci asi.
1: Andrew, Dr. Coffey, I'm on the phone with Dal at this time. See what he wants us to do.
2: She's got a dead battery. Just want to know if City possibly has somebody who could do a battery boost or anything.
0: I'll ask them. I don't think they do, but I'll still double check.
3: 111, I got a booster box. I'm on DVD 40 passing Applegate. I'll be in route.
0: I copy. Thank you.
4: Fail.
1: I copy.
4: On the A and D side, we're going to be going into investigate. Incoming crews, come on to Church Street.
1: Two and out.
0: 4921, 4921 Northway Highway, the Preserve, 226,

0: caller's third party, I think they got a phone call from the patient saying she wasn't able to stand up and someone was there with her. No further.
1: You can cancel any further, Cleveland Fire Department units. This is going to be a false call. Painter set off the alarm. We're going to try to reset.
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0: Were you able to reach an RP for this address?
1: No, but I can try to if you need me.
0: Yes, please.
2: It was a burn pile that's gotten out of control. We're not to it yet.
1: I copy.
2: 800 a unit that's pulling up. Just follow me. 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
3: It's going to be Dalton Pike to the Dollar General.
1: I copy.
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1: Engine 1, that number just goes straight to voicemail, no contact.
0: There's no way to clear the panel without an authorization code. If you get a hold of the alarm company and tell them there's an all clear here, it was workers that set it off. If they can reset it from there, and that would be awesome. If not, we'll advise and be clear of the scene.

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0: 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It's a dirt road of sorts. We're following a guy back.
1: Not happy.
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0: Okay, copy.
3: Tanker 11, 800.
0: Go ahead.
3: Hey, Chief, I just cleared the training center. Give me a head that way.
0: Yeah, until further. We might need your water. Thank you.
3: Copy that, sir.
1: Not copy, Derek.
3: Take your 11 dispatch. 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
2: Rescue 8800. Was it 345C, box number?
0: 800. Yeah, that's correct. I'm sorry. 345C. There's a dirt road and a paved part. You want to stay on the dirt part. Take it up kind of to the right, and then it stays all the way back till you see the engine.
2: Copy.
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5: Engine 1, go ahead.
1: I spoke to the alarm company. 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
1: That copy. Enjoy your.
0: It is in the woods. We're going to start extinguishment at this time.
1: That copy.
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1: That copy.

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1: Go ahead.
0: 11, go ahead. 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

0: 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They're on their way. I'm 10-8.
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2: Hey, Hunter 911. 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I'm going to be en route to engine 12. It's broke down on the road.
1: I copy.

0: engine one, we believe we're staged. Is there a blue Connex box at the front of this address?
1: I don't know. I'm coming out. I'll see you here in just a second.
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1: 89, I copy that traffic. You should be 97. Hey, I apologize. 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
0: Okay, copy.

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There's two

0: 500.
1: Go ahead.
0: I have a lift assist at Life Care to Patio Homes, patients 170. What do you guys?
1: I'll be in route.
0: Okay.
2: Interesting, you have.
0: They're happy.

0: 6. It's been upgraded to a semi-responsive.
1: Get a vehicle out of a driveway and hold on a shut down.
0: Okay. Copy a call. It's going to be at Life Circle Women's Health, 2301 North Oakley Street, Department A. Caller said that a patient ran in and said that somebody was trying to abduct her and her child. The patient's no longer there. She's saying it was a black newer Bronco with tinted windows. Last seen headed towards the hospital. It could be a black male, black female inside the vehicle.
2: 39, you can't lady on that traffic. I'll be around.
0: I copy, any heavy picking.
3: Everyone, we're in that area on that traffic.
0: I copy.
4: One ten, I'm 10-8.
0: Copy.

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1: Tennessee Baker, Queen Lincoln, 97.
0: Well, can you repeat that tag?
1: Tennessee Baker, Queen Lincoln, 9732.
0: I copy.
2: David 3, I'm out with
0: her. I copy.
3: I'm showing nothing.
0: I copy. I've got you on it now. I'm showing y'all's MVPs are down. It's going to be 3383 Blair Road, Northwest. Unconscious on a 37-year-old female. 150 pounds.
3: Ladder 4 copy.
0: She is diabetic and is on insulin. They keep saying that it's not connected. That EMS 506 responding with you. Has contact with your subject. Are you wanting them to bring him down?
4: If they wouldn't mind, otherwise I can signal it out there.
0: Hi, copy.
4: County is Chickasha. Hey, you're on this county on the way.
5: I'm so sorry, my button wasn't working. They don't have anybody available. They were wanting to know if you could bring them down to the JC.
4: Hey, John, do they have charges?

0: Siamo a posto.
1: Excuse me, I'm sorry, can you repeat that?
0: Siamo a posto.
1: Done.
2: I'm back in service. Family's wanting to call an Uber to come get him and take him home.

0: Aí na Rio, as mais bonitas que tem.
1: Copy. 1642. Seven City just wants to confirm you do have charges on that mail, correct?
0: That is correct.
1: I copy.
2: Are you 1035?
0: Go ahead, sir.
2: They have it in hand. So you can 1015.
0: 1014.
2: I would probably hold off until someone else got out there with you.
0: 70, I just got off APD 40. I'm right here by him.

0: 원진팀이 밖에서
1: No.
0: Sealing route to 326 Lower Chesdewey Road Northeast. The caller advised that his neighbor has a trailer parked in the middle of the roadway here.
1: Tampa.
2: 3 to 10, we'll get that for you.
1: Danville.
0: I covered you, I'm sorry. What unit was going in route?
2: 103.
0: I copy.
3: Seventies, 10-15.
0: I copy. I'm sorry, last unit.
4: 5-11.
0: Go on.
4: Ending 650.
0: Okay.

0: I do not.
1: Okay.
0: Can you see if a county unit will meet us at this address to transport this mail?
1: Can I copy? Stand by.

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1: 107.
0: City's wanting to know if we can send somebody out to that 1460. Did you want me to put you on it, or do you want me to send the other northeast car?
1: No, the other northeast car stands safe. Go ahead and start me.
0: I copy.
2: One, two, I'll be in there.

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1: One 11, I'm putting some phone traffic on your screen.
2: Simple.

0: No.
1: One 115-115 says Sir Road Southeast. It's a 75-year-old male, so for a week or so he feels dizzy when he stands up. It's going to be the trailer next to the White House with a front porch on it.
2: Nine, we're back in service.
0: $500, I'm on scene.

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0: 402.1.
1: Okay.
2: I'll be getting out with a disabled vehicle about the 200 block of Blackberry.
1: I copy.

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1: Hey, 891. 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I'll be en route to Craig Mile.
2: Five 45. I'm route to Craig Mile 3 also.

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1: Baby, 38 out of the roadway. You show me tonight.
2: I copy. Mile Street Northeast for a brush fire. Color advise it's spreading quickly on the left hand side if you're headed outbound of Craig Miles.
1: Awesome.

0: 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The caller is secondhand. She didn't have much information.
1: Okay, copy. Thirty 192, I'll be 10-7.

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0: Can you just confirm with A and K that they are en route here for Mr. Tillman? I believe the wife has arranged it.
1: Stand by.
0: Could you also just let them know we're up in the front lobby?
1: I copy.

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2: 83, I copy, I'll be in route.
0: 83, I was told by 69, I can cancel you. I'm sorry, Lashina, was that 10 saying you're clear?
2: Correct, put us on the next one.
0: I copy.

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1: 9, show you en route, 2152 Northeast Road, Southeast. Patient is a 71-year-old male patient, 166 pounds. Normally on 3 liters of oxygen. He's currently on a 4-plus and still struggling. Call taker can hear him wheezing. We're still getting further.

0: I'm sorry, last unit.
1: 509. Is that supposed to be 507's call?
0: That is correct. I'll swap you.
2: 7, you can go ahead and show us in route.
0: I copy, show you in route 2152 Northeast Road, Southeast. Are you clear on the narrative from previous?
2: Yeah, we're clear on it.
3: Five and six.

0: 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Can you repeat?
1: 506, we're clear with an AMA.
0: I copy.

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1: Go ahead.
0: Blue Eye Don Custom, here's 322 Durkee Road Northeast. Caller said that the property is abandoned. There's a vehicle there, black SUV, partial tag 9495. So there's a person outside sitting under an umbrella and the other person sitting close to the edge of the road. Copy an animal control call.
1: 65.
0: It's going to be 2500 Dalton Pike Southeast. Caller said that there's loose dogs that possibly ran into the woods over by his house that have bitten him twice in the past couple of weeks.
1: You can cancel him. I'll get that after this one.
0: I copy. 65, I'm picking.
2: 65, I copy. Thank you.

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1: I copy.
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1: I copy.
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0: 911 to 509.
1: 9, go ahead.
0: We got a call from someone that said that, I guess they saw your truck on Dalton Pike and Williams Way, that you have a hubcap that looks like it's about to fly off.
1: We checked it. It's all good.
0: I copy.

0: Hold on first.
1: Go ahead.
0: Does she have another name other than Old Henson?
1: The caller says that it is pronounced Ollie, but she says that's how it's spelled.
0: Copy.

0: Aware 3, do you have an ETA for them?
1: They didn't have one, just that he was on his way.
2: I'll use back service.
1: I'll copy back in service, man terminated 1717.
2: Three, copy one.
1: What?
2: Is he 0941383703?
1: I copy.

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239495 Robert Henry comes back to 2008 Black Saturn, registered to a Leroy Bowerman, 231 Dooley Street, northeast of Cleveland, expiration 5 of 27 in the park.

0: 103.
1: Oh, yeah.
0: I called the ER since he had a fall a few days ago. Mr. Henson's going to be in MICU. I put the bed number in the call.
1: 10-4.
2: What is that?
0: Good.
2: Would you be able to append the city call for them picking that subject up to the one that I'm on from Chester?
0: I copy.
3: One through. Was your caller wanting to call back?
0: She was. I copy. Unit back in service. Command terminated to 1721.
4: Very sound of an area.
0: I copy.

0: Four, three.
1: But
0: I know you're busy, but when you have a moment, can you see if you can get an ETA from them?
1: can I talk to you?

0: 63.
1: Okay.
0: He just set up his massage table and chair and trying to get some business. All the FI on him tonight.
2: Go ahead.
3: Should be en route to 4395 Spring Place Road Southeast. The caller's rambling a bit. Said that a female came to her door, said that she ran out of gas, and she's saying she doesn't believe her. It's going to be a gray Jeep in front of the caller's address. We're still trying to get further from her.
0: 109, I could take that for 6.
3: I copy.

0: aware 3. They're advising that they're at the red light on Inman. Sixty-three, I have another call for you.
1: Go ahead with it.
0: It's going to be at the Cleveland Storage, 3975 Atkinson Drive Northwest. I'm putting the calls together now. It says that they want to go get stuff out of their storage unit after they got out of jail, and the stuff is gone.

0: Go ahead.
1: We tried to call the caller three times. She didn't answer tonight.
0: I got me. Copy a welfare check on the person in the fleet.
2: 89.
0: It's going to be by the Walgreens, 4420 North Oakley Street. Caller said that there's a black Ford Dually with a trailer that has a vehicle on it. They're stopped at the red light and the male's in their sleep.
2: 55, you can cancel 89. I'll be in right for that.
0: Okay, copy 89. I have you back in.
2: 89, 10-4, I appreciate it.

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0: Reference to 55 traffic. I just drove through there and that vehicle's GOA, you can clear it.
1: 255, have you been
2: sent? Yep.

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0: We're 1030 to Main. It's going to be 3448.9.
1: I copy. I copy.

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0: To 248 Haven Drive Southwest. It's going to be a male and female here, possibly Hispanic. They're going to be yelling at each other. Is everything okay?
1: 10-4.

508 is paying Ron Lane Northeast. 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

0: 508 on that transfer, and I guess she's not back in the room yet. If you want to rotate that chest pain to the next one.
1: Yeah. We have animal control follow-up. I can be put back in service.
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1: Be over the next. Five four, show you in route 1166 Brighton Lane Northeast. It's going to be a 59-year-old female patient, 220 pounds. Onset about a few hours ago. Does have CHF. We're still getting further.

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0: One second, I'm out at the hospital.
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1: I copy. 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
0: Keeping route to Dalton Pike Southeast and Hungry Hollow Road Southeast. Said a vehicle's been outside her house for about 2 weeks. The windows are tinted. She's not sure if someone's inside it. It's going to be a white Infiniti.
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0: Riley, command. 911. Patient's been loaded with Bradley County EMS. You can show we can through back of service. Command terminated.
1: 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Command terminated. 1746.
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0: week or two.
1: Right.
0: Hey, I've got a heads up from someone. There is apparently a possible single car 1045 across from 3904 Spring Place where the chicken house is. It's a red pickup. Somebody could go out there and check that.
1: I copy.

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0: It's back to a 2003 Infiniti, white in color, to a Bobby McDaniel of Keith Street, Southwest. 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
1: 84.
0: It's going to be 1850 Fisher Street Southeast. The caller said that there's a black car parked out there. She believes people are in there doing drugs.

Thanks for your copy of cough. In 1946 Thompson Street Southeast. The caller wants somebody to go check the area for somebody that was supposed to be moving out. Possibly did some damage. They're going to be waiting for you in a black Subaru SUV.

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0: With the Logans, 3940 Keith Street Northwest. There's a white male, tall, wearing white t-shirt, black shorts, black rolling bag with a brown cap. He's going around asking for money and getting aggressive when he's told no.
2: Moron 9, you copy of Tennessee DL.
0: Go ahead.
2: It's going to be
0: 07-828-0-891. I copy. 67, copy a call. It's going to be 504 Emmett Avenue Northwest, Department B. The caller says that they found her phone there. She's going to be waiting for you in a white Xfinity.
1: 68, 1081. You're on traffic.
0: Sorry, can you repeat that? I stepped on you.
1: 68, can you hold my traffic? I've got a 1081 at Inman and Edwards. It's going to be Charles over Paul 31088.

0: I apologize. I believe that's going to be 109's return. Fowler's going to be valid DL, negative points.
1: 109, I copy.
0: I apologize. It's going to be a white Infiniti. Infiniti is not a vehicle, unfortunately.

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0: 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I can be en route to that prowler.
1: I copy. Thank you. Four, is everything okay?
2: 10-4.
1: Stand by, I'm waiting for those trains. Male riding by on a bicycle. Caller thinks maybe having some mental health issues.

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3: I'll go make contact with the complainant, Logan.
2: .101, disregard. I thought you had traffic for me.
5: 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It's for 106. I got him on the phone. Everything's different.
4: .84. I can give you that DL number if you need it for her.
2: Go ahead. The one that's in Tech Tunson, correct?
4: Lindsay Leonard is going to be 095-034-365.

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1: 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We've got an open line. Looks like they're screaming at each other currently.
3: 107, I'm clear. I can head out there with 111.
1: I copy.
4: 109, they've got a record right here. I'm right on top of it all. Go out there. You show me 97.
1: I copy. They've updated it to lot 35. It's going to be a Tanya, Chris, or Walt. I believe it's going to be a sister, two sisters screaming at each other. Four or five Church Street Southeast. We're still on the phone attempting to get further.
4: 63, I'm in route 2.
1: I copy.
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1: Got it, copy. 111, I'll put you back in service. I think I'm being answered for First Blumkowski. The caller is saying that there was a black male wearing a white graphic t-shirt on the other side of the trespassing gate. They heard the male shouting and a woman screaming. They didn't see the female. They only heard her.
6: It shows a Jenny Voigt. I believe Trace is going to be a different call.
1: I copy.
3: Forward. I have another unit around to me.
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1: 10 subjects,

0: 687. Larry is suspended. I'm sorry, he's suspended for fail to file liability insurance from 3/10/1999 to 3/10/2004. Ever reinstated. He is a registered sex offender. Negative local NCIC. Stand by for the second.
1: Four. And I'm a.
0: I got it.
1: One or not, any other units y'all can cancel. I've got it handled.
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0: I copy 107, I'll put you back in service.

0: Valkyrie.
1: 3.
0: Okay, now they're saying he needs to get into an RV. They said he's going to have to go up some steps and into, like, the middle of the RV. He's contracted and cannot sit in a wheelchair. Do you want me to start you additional 270?
1: When I'm in route with him. Okay. Okay. All right.

0: 49, is everything okay?
1: 10-4, the engine can cancel.
0: Okay, copy 37, I have you back in.
2: 37, copy. Yep.

0: 49. You can copy on my social.
1: Five.
0: And I apologize.
1: 49, I'm sorry, your radio didn't come through.
0: One oh nine, your copy of social.
1: 109, go ahead.
0: It's gonna be 412-432-0047.
1: I copy.
2: Yeah, 503, we're on scene.
0: Six seven three six one nine.

0: 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Need further.
1: Can you copy one? Name DOE.
2: Drive.
1: Me, Freddie Brooks, 0206, 065.
2: Okay.
0: 06, I'm out here 49.
2: I got you.

0: 49. I got one more for you.
1: Five.
0: I mean, Tennessee, 119-407-656.
1: I got you.
2: Oh, 649, where are you at?
0: 4906, I'm over here by the abandoned part of the building. Just past the no trespassing gate.

0: 109, Carrington is revoked. DL, negative warrant. She does have an order of protection. She's going to be... The order of protection is against her. The PPN is going to be a Robert McMurray. Your Wolf subject is going to have a expired DL, negative warrants.
1: Temple.
2: A 505, we're back in service.

49, Samantha is ID only, negative local NCIC. Freddie is revoked, also negative local NCIC.

0: 4. Is everything okay?
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0: 49, is everything okay?
2: 10-4.

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0: 863 Baker Queen Nora Victor.
1: I got it. D4 863 Baker Queen Nora Victor comes back 9-5.

0: 509, we're ending.
1: Go on.
0: Not sure, sending 15.0, 15.0.
1: Okay. My copy.
2: Four down there, no signs of an assault. Or is it going to be moving along? Showing us tonight.
1: No copy.

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1: 68, go ahead.
0: It's going to be 1040 Hardwick Street Southeast. The call dog that possibly attacked him, unsure.

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The advice, the caller said that he's trying to see if the vet will put the dog down. The SPCA is not going to come out for a dog that's owned by somebody. He'll have to find a rescue for it.

0: 84. On this female I'm out with, are you able to see the reason for the revocation?
1: 84, I'm sorry, can you repeat that?
0: 84, this female's DL status. Can you give me the reason why she's revoked?
1: Of course, stand by.
0: And ISO.
1: I got you. Eighty-four. She's revoked for DUI from 1/15/2019 to 1/15/2020. Never reinstated.

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1: Yes, I'm speaking to them now.
2: Okay, then never mind. Two unconscious, Hidden Oaks Trail.
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2: 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We're still getting more information in. Hidden Oaks Trail.

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0: Go to Charlie 10-7.
1: I copy. And we're starting.
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0: It's going to be at the Tennessee State Veterans Home, 1940 Westland Drive Southwest, room 610. The family of the patient is trying to bring him to Arizona so that he can pass peacefully. The Tennessee State Veterans Home is not letting him leave.

0: 500.
1: Go on.
0: Can you have whatever officer is responding to the veteran's home? Give me a call, please.
1: Yeah, well, do you want me to put you on that call?
0: No, I'm not going to go. I just wanted to talk to him before you get there.

0: 500. He should be calling now.
1: Okay, thanks.
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1: East 846 Dry Valley Road Northeast. The red Mustang that's flipped in the road here. Occupant did get out. No entrapment. He's running north on Dry Valley now. Trying to get further on any other occupants.
3: Engine 10, we're clear over here at Hidden Oaks. We're going to head that way, Dry Valley.
1: I copy.
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1: What was that report on Dry Valley?
0: It's going to be in front of 846 Dry Valley Road Northeast. Getting further.
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0: 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Okay.

0: 206. I'm trying to get logged in, read the CAD at the same time. Does that say that he's running down the road?
1: Yeah, he's trying to hitch a ride right now. He keeps trying to convince drivers to take him to his grandmother's house. He's left the vehicle in the ditch.
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0: 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Timeout is 1906.
1: Send 800. We're 3 minutes out. Okay, I copy. Engine 11, you can cancel. We'll just make a pass or two through there and see if we can locate him. If not, we can cancel. Okay. Engine 11, we copy direction.

0: Baker 314, take a welfare check.
1: 304.
0: 381 Hungry Hollow Road Southeast. We're checking on a Robert Peterson. His cousin hasn't heard from him in about 2 months. It says the phone has been disconnected for a month. Running north on Dry Valley. Should be wearing a white tank top, green shorts.
2: Hey, 800, I copy. Thank you.

0: 306, can you copy a call?
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0: 3901 Spring Place Road Southeast. It's an MVA, no injury. Red Chevy Colorado in the ditch.

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1: I copy.

0: too, okay.
1: Two more clear back in service. I'm sorry, which unit clear back in service?
2: 510.
1: Back up.
3: By the way, we're clear, Erlinger.
1: Back up. Last unit.
0: 501, in service.
1: Back up.

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1: Five oh two. I see you responding 958-958 Moore Road Northwest. Okay. Her lawnmower rollover on her. She is out from under it, but she's still laying on the ground right now. Again, she is clear of the lawnmower, complaining of right leg pain. She's conscious, alert, doesn't think her leg's bleeding. I'm on the phone with a third party who's talking to her.

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1: Negative. 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
1: I copy. I copy.

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1: Okay, I'm with her.

0: 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It's the very next one.
1: Copy.
2: Oh, we're in 3 with my district here.

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1: 再考虑。
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1: No copy.

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0: 206 to 306, just be advised the trooper that's come in to work your wreck is just now leaving up here on Dry Valley with me.
1: Hi, Cobb.

Don't be a Rex driver, Bella. All units, fill the area. Coming inbound from Mount Oliver to out on Harrison Pike. Bellow for a black four-door Dodge Ram. Call advised they were all over the roadway. So they were concerned they were intoxicated or on their phone. Advised it is a work truck. Any contact service, stop them. 1929.

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0: Minutes from out of coffee bowl. All units below the 3500 block of Harrison Pike West for a four-door black Dodge Ram all over the roadway headed inbound. Timeout 1932.
1: Back up.

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1: I'm not copy.
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1: Okay, no, I'm sorry, I didn't. 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

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Show us about 10-8 off this. 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
2: What's that return flight vehicle?
0: Sending in Baker Mary Victor 5670, break checking other vehicles. Last seen turning left on 20th Street. Timeout 21.
2: Cancel. My walk-in's being slow. If I give you the social, will you give me a driver's license status?
3: Listen, he has EMS 1030. A 7-year-old has
1: okay.
3: A weld from a seatbelt. There's a pain of pain.
0: Sorry.
4: Stay in front of it. Okay, we were worrying on that.
0: Okay. 67, do I need to put you out with that vehicle or on our call with it?